being 9 on 10th Street in Pan when I lost my mental. Growing up was hard, thank God I found instrumentals. But I miss when things were still simple.

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Been through way too much to summarize. Too much in my hands to let it go. It's gonna be okay.

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Is that something we're talking about? Is that something we're talking about?

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And it's like every consonant is aspirated. Very curious to know if people like know what I'm talking about or where this is coming from or like have a better vocabulary to describe what I'm hearing.

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I'll have the hunger until I die. And I look at the empty bed and I feel

Somehow we're all different. Somehow we don't know. Trouble brings more trouble. Ashes smell fire. Raindrops bring the rainbow. But you just bring light.

0: 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I never worked harder for a client.
1: You mean you never worked harder for a client to get him sentenced?

Domestic affairs between a man and his wife. 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Last night I heard the screaming, then a silence that chilled my soul.

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The nothing that they ever came with was original. So how they gonna claim to be called the creative? Those man are finishing them all, they be dead. You be giving them a visit at the funeral home. And them man are G's on the keyboard, but they only do it in

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1: 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If you gon' say Pablo, you gotta say Don. 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
1: Got nothing to lose or nothing to make. He got something to prove, you got something to take. 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

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And although they are different,

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0: 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Get the fuck out of here. That was nice. Cut his mic off. Thank you. I am back. I am your host, Little Willoughby, representing the hood, goddammit. A little fat nigga who got money, so fuck you. Up next, we got the open mic poetry event, the 15th annual, sponsored by motherfucking Ballantine Cross Country Clothing and a lot of whack shit that the hood will not wear anymore. We got my man up first. His name is Sam Buka. Give it up for Sam Buka, y'all. Come on. The mic is here, stupid. Come here, Sam Buka.
1: This is the tone. The tone that I speak. The voice. The unheard voice of my people. Black, white, people, purple, yellow. Where do we stand? Or does it matter?
2: I don't, goddamn it.
1: Everyone, we all live the same pain of ignorance together, and all have been lost. And at the end, we all need each other.
2: That's what I'm talking about, nigga.
1: And that is how it is. Everything goes in a circle. To whom are you to judge in whom's who? And who the hell is who?
0: Yeah, all right, cut his mic. Yeah, that was nice, brother. All right, we got my man right here coming up on the microphone. His name is Dr. Moreau.

0: Name is.
1: But like, yeah, that's that old, man, he's doing that young rap stuff there, and then going to the next one.

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You pick these things apart, they're not that appealing. You put them together and you'll get this certain feeling, that summer feeling.

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Seven angels with seven trumpets and seven bowls filled with anger. 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We're the people, the rolling people, the why people, the waiting people, the wanting people, the tambourine people, the alternative people, the angel people. 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

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I'm not a lecturer, I'm not a writer, I'm not a... I'm just, I guess I'm a performer, but I feel creative. I feel I need to be around people. I like it now. And I don't know what I'm going to do, but I'm not going to stop. 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

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A pirate laughed at me in LA, and I'm smiling.